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2: 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'Cause we live in the devil's embassy for the blessings of our chemistry. But life is more than a song, oh yeah, life.

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2: 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We were both too tired to sleep, so we took turns of staring

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It is just that terrible. She walked up to me and she